little space, a place to find myself again, you know. Oh yeah, I know goodbye when I hear it. She smiles, but her heart's already out there.

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Yeah, we'll meet again. I don't know where, and I don't know when, but I do know that we'll meet again some sunny day. So honey, keep on smiling through, just like you always do, till the blue skies drive the dark clouds far away.

woman waiting for you there. All you ever gotta do is be a good man one time to one woman.

makes coffee while some others take a walk. A Dutchman's cooking Wurstin for the kids, 'cause we're not going anywhere.